the bigger picture. You know, the biggest picture remains a beautiful mystery. And today's devils

a nightclub cubicle on the broken lock we're holding. 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And I know you're scared of dying, but ain't it worse to live forever? You're putting sun cream on a statue, you've not got the guts to tell her.

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He can get you anything you want. It might cost you a life. It might cost you the whole price of freedom here.

0: Dieser Teil hier bei diesem Song erinnert mich immer an Purple Rain von Prince. Vor wie 50 ist das? Ich liebe dich eventuell für immer. 24.10. in Potsdam im Waschhaus. Und wenn Sie auf die ARD Sounds App gehen zu Radio 1, dann haben Sie die Chance, Tickets dafür zu gewinnen. Das ist Joshua Iderhin, Could Be Forever.
1: Hold the elevator for the older. I live 3 floors up, he's one over. Best order of business. How's the niece, how's the missus? 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Itchy feet, but her head's gone soft. 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

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He's from my hometown, Benin City, and over there my man's a dentist, but here in London, got no papers to make root paper.

0: 1. 1. 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
0: No, that's Garfield. This is Garfunkel.
1: Oh, Garfunkel. 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
0: No, he's a singer. 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
0: No, not the chipmunks. Bridge Over Troubled Water, Mrs. Robinson.
1: What are you talking about?
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0: Yeah, I guess so.
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